So get down. When you're moving, when you're grooving, when you really got your body, all that shaking, you're not faking, so move your body right down to the ground.

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And now I'm back to let you know I can really shake 'em down.

you came in here tonight. I'm so itching to dance, I can't stand it. And I was counting on dancing with you.